0: 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We transmit rock and roll and quality programming. We want to thank all you English speakers around the world for tuning in to our station.
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1: 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And this is the way it goes.

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Cause you don't know he's gonna get no more money. 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

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At night I wake up with the sheets soaking wet, freight train.